0: Show me, one of the trucks we just got unstuck down here on Corwin. That little river country.
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1: 48, Johnny Lowry, 330-933-2022, in the area of Grassy Court, in reference to firearm use in the area. 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
0: There's a Toyota that is parked partially in the road, partially on the complainant's property, advising that it is locked up, but is in a bad spot.
1: Yourself.
0: 2113. 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
0: I'm attaching you to that phone call again. If you can just call into the comm center, they can't take both numbers.
1: Yeah, I called from the police department.
0: You're clear. We still have them on the line if you would like to call them and speak with them.

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1: 2-11.
0: Advisory caller. I'm going to call again from the PD. You need to answer.
1: Here, Chris.

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1: Laura Lennon Yankee, King Norris Sam 1678.

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0: Chief, I'm going to have to call. Send me to Edward 31 Traffic Stop. I'm going to be around soon.
1: You're clear, Marathon 146.

0: Two on that drop saw.
1: Do you lean on it?
0: I'll be in the parking lot. A BP with a North Carolina plate, right?
1: Go ahead.
0: Lincoln Frank Young, 6429.

0: and call 39 multi-assignment, call 53 for domestic, 4613 Kelly Court.
1: 39. Not called 53.
0: Caller's 14-year-old stepdaughter recently moved in, came at the caller and her husband trying to physically fight them. The 14-year-old female, Riley Cardoza, the juvenile just ran out the front door, unknown exactly where she went, no access to weapons. She does have history of self-harm.
1: 39, clear.
2: 9, call 53. Should not seem like Hamilton Township and 34 can start that way.
0: That's right. Hey, call 34.
2: Call 30, I'll start over there with 39.
0: Hey, call 30, you're quick.

0: April 30. The caller's husband, Timothy, went out after the daughter. She does not have a cell phone on her. Stated she normally stays in the neighborhood, but seems manic tonight, so unknown where she might go. The caller can no longer hear any yelling. She's not following the husband and the daughter. They advise they still should be in the neighborhood.
1: Sorry, not on clock.
0: William 11, a safety check.
2: 11, okay, 30.
0: 30, 22, 04.

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0: It looks like that we appeared an additional call from a neighbor on Kitty Lane, possibly 4595 Kitty, stated a juvenile female came to the residence, stating her parents did something to her. She does have visible cuts and scrapes on her.
1: Okay, 4595, correct.
0: Affirmative.

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1: Nine 48. Your time is up is 2221. The tag is expired. No one on a maroon 2013 Jeep out of Dayton.
0: Okay.
1: Equal 34. A safety check.
2: 44.
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0: Hey, Paul 31, traffic stop.
1: Hey, Paul 31.
0: The 75 northbound at the 35, the Indiana cargo trailer plate, the Tom Robert 498, Mary Sam Zebra,

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1: to safety check.
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0: We received an additional alarm from 51 Pinehurst. Do you just want me to place
2: an alarm? 81 responding as well, 2240.
3: I spoke with the homeowner. There's no issues out there. It went off again while I was out there, the outside audible. I'm assuming that's right what this is. You can just close it out.
0: That's great, 2240.

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1: Battalion 81, are they reporting any symptoms?
0: Negative, it doesn't appear so.
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2: 2012, a juvenile complaint at UDF.
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2: Okay. Caller advised that there are two juveniles on e-bikes that were last seen headed south on Royal with no headlights. Only one had a helmet on.
3: That's
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1: Battalion 81 in on scene. Yeah, command 2241.

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1: I'm Paul 53.
0: Nine, Paul 53.
2: Yeah, the male walking on the bypass. He's walking northbound in the southbound lane. Get across from, close to Home Depot here.
0: That's clear. Do you need a second?
2: Thank you.
0: 2252.
1: Paul 30, you can show me out. I'm Paul 53.
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0: Yeah, I'm on board. I'm en route to Taco Bell in 11.
1: You're clear. Train 21 male at 2255.

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0: 2314.

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0: The 122 and Renaissance with John Union Henry, 4018.
1: April 31, your time of stop is 2315. The tag is current no one on the red 2015 Ford truck out of Richwood.
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1: 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No one on a dark blue 2021 Chevy truck out of Franklin.

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1: 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Break.
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0: You're clear, 2320.

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0: Your patient's going to be in a blue Chevy Equinox in the parking lot on the north side of the building.
1: Medic 33, go.
0: 22, 26.

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1: 2 and 11.
0: The green Chevy Blazer, changing speeds and driving recklessly. They're approaching 42 on 73. The Blazer's last seen on 73.
1: You're clear. What direction of travel coming from and to?

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0: 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Their ETA is 30 minutes in a gray Kia Sportage. They're meeting a Emma Townsend, the father of Brad Townsend. The caller requests officers wait for her arrival before going out to the door.
1: 13 minutes,
0: 2336.

0: April 12, a hang up. The 224 loop F. Looks like it's Caesar Street, Cape Crow. It was relayed by Clinton County. It rang into them. There was mail on the line that stated all that was okay, and that the call was made in error, but then hung up before confirming the location.
1: Okay.
0: 2351.

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0: 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Henry Edward John, 6474.

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0: 2, Lincoln 11, squad traffic for a fall, 2042 Harlan Road.
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0: There's a vehicle in the drive through line that is honking their horn. 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I believe they're possibly Intox.
1: Vehicle is popping up.
0: Responding to 57. Is Zuka 13 a safety check?
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0: 057.

0: to it, so hopefully I'm behind that vehicle. 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
1: Here, stay north on Union, at 1 o'clock.

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0: Claypool 14, squad traffic for a sick person, 6427, Woodward Claypool.
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0: Female on the line stating she needs a medic. 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
1: 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No one flying. 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

April 12th, domestic violence passed, 5317 Harvey Strike Road. Car son kicked their bedroom door open 10 minutes, 20 minutes ago, yelling at the car for leaving a nursing home with their mother, saying that his son drives a black Cadillac SUV, possibly headed to the nursing home in Loveland. His name is David Young, 64 years old. 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Okay. 210.

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0: 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David William Zebra, 4023.
1: David William Zebra, 4033. Eleven, you're clear. Registration is Colonel Otto Black, 2015 GMC truck on a Waynesville.
2: Hey, Paul, 15? Yeah, I'm a female walking on 63 in front of Treasure World.
1: 15, you're clear. I'm in front of Treasure World with a female walking at 243.

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1: Cave Hall 11, Larry's the
0: Yeah, clear, 243.

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0: 2-4-6.

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0: 15, 14, I'll be fine.
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0: Also confirming paintball 11 on the right here.
1: Affirmative. Also paintball 10.
0: What?
1: 248.

0: Napleton.
1: Fulton.
0: LSD is advising they're out with a male subject from this verbal domestic at Thornton's on 63. Males on a 4 expedition are requesting a unit over there.
1: I just pulled in. At Thornton's, you can give me 45.
0: That's clear, 45, you're out with LSD at 255.

0: Hey, Paul 15, stacking a 911 hang up. 5441 Nickel Road.
1: Nickel 15 clear, can you advise and Boulevard?
0: This is a transfer from Butler, they don't have a callback at this time.
1: Yes, sir.

0: see the return of stock.
1: Did you return?
0: Self-manufacturer. John Mary William, 4973.
1: TJ Richmond, your time is up at 3:15. Tag is Cardinal Alonso, Black, 2012, Dodge 4-door sedan out of Cincinnati.
0: TJ 11, you can show me Allison.
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0: April 12, April 14. Dispute between neighbors, 5217 East US Route 22, apartment G is in George.
1: April 14. 12.
0: A complaint heard. Our neighbors say the cop's wife's name, saying something about the unsure of the mail is. The complaint is in his apartment. Finds out the neighbor is a Robbie Gibson. I'm not sure what the mail's issue is.
1: Fortune clear.
0: 321.

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1: That's fair. 322.
2: 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Just let you know.
1: You're clear. 322.

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0: Let's go with 22 and Ward. King Young David, 8497.
1: Hey, Paul Tiger, time to stop at 350. 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
1: Hey, Paul 15.
0: Referencing the attempt to locate a Paul 10 sent out for that for expedition. Springfield made contact at the address, but no one at the address had an idea about a TAM 4 expedition.
1: Did they make contact with that RO soldier?
0: I do not know Standby Alcohol Factor.

0: Hey, Paul 14.
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1: That's fair. I'm not sure. Warren County Jail with one male. 415.

0: to Lincoln 11, squad traffic for a sick person, 9746 Crooked Creek Drive. 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
0: 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The only person I spoke to was a Hezekiah Moore that was at the address.
1: 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Thanks.
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0: Yeah, it's over. 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
0: Firefighter.

Hey, Paul. Just information. There's a note that the complaint by the male that she's calling that doesn't know she's calling, and he will be, quote, furious when he finds out. 544.

0: April 14th. South Pass at the Rancho Permits in Salem. 5217 East Coast Route 22, Apartment G's in George.
1: April 14th, clear.
0: 549.

0: 8 Paul 29, attempt to locate 713 Mary Lane extension.
1: 8 Paul 29.
0: Cincinnati is requesting an ATL on the black Mercedes RO. Needs to know who should have the vehicle. RO is going to be Jeremy Frisbee.
1: Here,
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0: Eagle 12, a traffic crash, Lytle Ferry and Lytle Road.
1: Clear.
0: 6 or 7.

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1: Hey, call 14.
0: We pulled in at the water tower, Fisher and 132, King Zebra Lincoln, 1216. I'm not if it's occupied.

0: 14-09, that returns. Current almost on a gray 95 Honda Ford sedan Aspen Borough break.
1: Go ahead.
0: I believe 34 received a notification last night due to a vehicle being broken down. I'll check the history and advice.
1: Great.
0: 609.

0: Okay, go for it. We did receive a notification in the previous shift for a 95 Honda Accord that broke down. The caller advised he will pick it up.
1: 71 EMS 71 safety check.
2: Okay.
1: 6-1. 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

0: 2 out of 12 yards. 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
1: Yeah.
0: We're going east currently. Ohio personalized. Tom, Adam, Young, Sam, Boy, Mary, Roberts.

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1: Hey, Paul 12.
0: What about the 9100 block?
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1: 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I got no contact here.
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1: That's clear. Both units just fighting the Bethesda North, that's on fire here.

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1: 2052.
0: A resident that fell, she's conscious and breathing, complaining of back and rib pain.
1: Mr. I'll be now.
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0: 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For a pass, that's 1650 South 24 Road.
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0: And it does look like you're at the SO. 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

0: to Zebra 21 for a road hazard for gravel on the roadway in the area of Tamarack Trail in North Main.
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0: 936.

0: April 24. Car traffic freezing problems at 108 Patterson Avenue.
1: April 24, clear.
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1: Jim, Medic 51 in Rouse and Place Lake, 3 back of service in Rouse and Spectrum.
2: Burglary in progress at 8881 Northwest Route 42.
0: You're clear, Medic 51 responding in place, Medic 53, and Roger at 945.
1: April 24.
2: Got reports of a burglary in progress. Someone is on the complainant's ring camera. They went up to the barn.
1: Medic 53 is clear, available.
2: They're still in there. They do not have a camera in the barn. There's a light blue four-door SUV. I'm in Bloorfields. It's a male or female. We saw the car go by the house.
1: April 24, clear.
2: 22 clear, responding in 24 clear on it. There's some additional information in reference to the premise as well. They just think that nobody should be there, and the caller is not able to respond. Lincoln 22, Lincoln 22, for a non-injury traffic crash at B&B Carryout, 2028, Route 73.
3: 2022.
2: The caller is advising the traffic crash has no injuries, but her foot got run over and the female is being confrontational. Both vehicles are still on scene. The caller is in a black Ford Taurus at Pump 1.
3: 2022 is clear,
2: being out. Lincoln 22 is flying 946.

0: Tinkle 2724, we did just get a request to cancel.
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0: Hey, look, I mean, one reference to your sex squad called AI for breathing problems. CMS is already on scene. I want to pick that off here.
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1: I'm gonna be on Millbrook. If I were pulling into the driveway of 3575. Break for a plate.
0: Yes, sir, go ahead.
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0: The approach time of stop is 10:03 hours. Could be current on MRO 24 or it should be out of Oakland.

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1: If you shim me out at 5313 Innovation Drive, going to be the Echo Apartments, apartment number 204 in Middletown.
0: Yeah, for Echo Apartments 24 and 16.

0: scissors once.
1: I'll start it.
2: Yeah, but he's on that walkout. Oh, did you start it? Communications 2021, safety check.
3: Okay.
2: Clear, I'm checking. Okay, 2022, are you clear enough?
1: Clear, man, sir.
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0: 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It was a medical pool.
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0: 1042.

0: to Lincoln 22, Scotch Rabbit Testing, 9842, Scotch Pine.
1: 2022.
0: The 48-year-old female that's home alone having chest pain.
1: 22, sir.
0: 1048.

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1: Medic 58.
0: Tax and property registration shows to be on a 2018 Ford F-150 pickup truck. Red.
2: 91, sir. Go ahead and give me 45 on here.
0: 1107. Two Adam 21, Paul 21.
1: Medic
0: 21 and Carlisle Medical Care, 300 Business Parkway.
3: Yeah, I'm sorry, one thing was in the area.
0: Two Adam 21, you're clear for one unit in the area, Paul 21, you can just drive.

0: Yeah, I'm 21.
1: God, I'm 21.
0: Business check is here. Do we have a key holder?
1: Oh, some river looks like a Michelle Brown Center person in every call.
0: Yeah, thank you.
1: 11-11.

0: April 21, 9:45, a disorderly conduct, 9344 Bruce Drive.
1: Paul 21.
0: 9:45. It was referred via Franklin. They advised it initially started at Anderson Funeral Home. A fight in the parking lot, female left in a silver Lexus, possibly showing an address of 9344 Bruce Drive. They're requesting response to check the address for the female, Shannon Lamb.

0: 21, sir.
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2: 45.
0: Franklin did advise she does have signal 1 information.
2: Nine Paul 45, clear.
0: Forty-five, you're clear. 21, are you clear?
1: 21, clear.
0: 11:28.

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0: 9:12:45. Franklin advised you to Jeffrey.
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0: We hear 5177 Grant Frederick with John George Frank 4410.

You're clear. I'll show you on scene of parking complaint. Attack returns current. No want on the black 2021 Chevy station wagon on the South Lebanon.

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0: Read that. Be out at 327 North 2nd Street, apartment 118.
1: Yes, sir. 327 North Section, apartment 118. 1150.

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1: 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Check 45 on now. 12-13.

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0: to Lincoln 23, will be in check in the area of 741 and West Deacon.
1: Lincoln 23.
0: Was a 55-year-old black male, white shirt, walking southbound on 741 in related cars.
1: Lincoln 23, clear.

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0: 48, man.
1: All units available. Release attack. 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
0: Can you clear all units available? 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
1: 22.
0: I'm sending you a 14, now call me in background.
1: Yeah.

0: 2023, second squad traffic for an unconscious person, 731 East Lower Springboro.
1: 023, do you have traffic?
0: Negative.
2: 2023, go ahead.
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0: 7 South 1300, turn Scranton to Lodge Blue, 09 Hyundai, 40 Santa Westville. Excuse me, 20, utility problem, 690 West Lund, West Light of 5 points.
1: Good.
0: Other advisor is a 1 bottle of water pounding in the neighbor's yard at 690. Not sure if there's a main break.
1: Okay, you can get up to 23.
0: 3 West.

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1: 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Is there any problem?
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0: 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Vic 41. Little Man High School, with Ohio personalized. Boy, Zebra, William, Adam, George, Nora.
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2: 8 ball 24. Clear and break for a traffic stop. I'll be on 123 near 71 with North Carolina, Frank Boy, Nora, 4241.

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0: 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Special procedures is now cardiac, 2074 South Waynesville.
1: April 22. 22 clear. April 24 clear.
0: 20 clear at 13-10.

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1: 20.
0: Hugh Henry, 21, not answering checks. 8400 block of West, State Route 73.
2: Matic 31 responding.
1: 20, clear, 70 responding.
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0: Responding at 1324. I'm actually showing his unit at 9376, State Route 73.
1: 8424.
0: 8424.
1: April
0: 20,
1: start
0: where
1: you can disregard.
0: You're clear, I show him on scene. 2 Henry 20, a safety check.

0: 2 William 20.
1: 20.
0: He just answered on inquiry.
1: 20, you're clear.
0: 13, 26.
1: 20, does he need an additional unit or is he good?
0: He checked okay. APOL 22, stacking a fall, 1511 Drake Road.
2: 22, clear.
0: Clear at 1326. 2 Adam 21, 2 Adam 32, an alarm at Carlisle Medical Care, 300 Business Parkway.
3: 2 Adam 22, business. 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
0: Good.
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0: You're clear. They just called, requested cancel as well.

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2: Medic 71 EMS, 71 sector.
0: Station 71, the early 2000s Camaro, no visible plates, black in color.
3: EMS 71, both units are fine, give us 50.
2: You're clear, fine for 15, 1331.
1: Is that time about 1331, black Camaro?

0: 2 Baker 41, break for a plate.
1: Yeah.
0: Michigan, temporary. Charles, 894. 4351.

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0: figure 40. Well, I got a standard return on a passenger car for a 2014 Lexus four-door sedan out of Richland.
1: Figure 41 clear.
0: 1334.

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0: Someone invite their exes there at the address. Someone cows and requesting to come downstairs to speak to them. Requesting officer be present for the visit. Excuse me, brother. 23, safety check.
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0: you got it. Turns on a silver 2010 Jeep station wagon out of Germantown, break.
1: Good.
0: And state pickup only, no extradition out of South Carolina. Violation of a court order failing to pay fine for a Lori Edwards.
1: Good place.
0: 13, 69.

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2: 49, clear.
0: 49, clear for 24, it's a black male concealing items in the store.
1: Nine, five, six. You attachment put in the area.
0: 956, you're clear.

0: units responding to target. The male's name, Francisco, known for theft from Warren County, Newport, Florence, and Fairfield. Nine-five-six. He should be in sporting goods.
1: Newport.
0: 1425. Units for target. The caller does not think that he will stop.
2: Yeah, we'll see.
0: 1425.

0: units for target. He's wearing a black shirt, black pants, red shoes, white hat. Date of birth is 99.
1: You're clear. Fuel advisor, we're waiting at the door for the mail to exit the store.
0: You're clear. He's on the grocery shop side, heading towards the front door now. Two Adam 32, a safety check.
1: Point.
0: They're on 2014-27.

0: 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He conceals items in a duffel bag that he's got with him.
1: And then he comes to the car, I'm sitting next to him.

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0: Yeah, we received a request to cancel from King Mile.
1: Can you repeat traffic from Medic 52?
0: We got a request to cancel from Kings Island.
1: You're clear. We're going to continue for report.
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0: Lee Gross in Central. John King, Robert, 1858.

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2: 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Are you on scene?
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1: Go ahead.
0: 051 H. Henry K. King 700171.
1: You're clear. Do you know who it belongs to?
0: Negative. I can try to look it up, but you may have better luck with that.
1: You're fine.

0: 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Go ahead. There's no hazard. The road is passable. 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You can show engine 71 available.
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0: to Zebra 32. I have Zebra 142 signed in as 32.
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0: Seabaker 41, traffic down.
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1: 33.
2: 8-Paul 24.
1: 49.
0: Caller is advising that dad is beating the mom. Complainant's a child. Father's unaware that the complainant called. You can hear the female screaming in the background.
2: Hey, Paul 24, clear. I'll be emergency.
1: 33-6.
2: Paul 34, attach me to that. I'll be emergency.
0: You're clear. 15-47. Units responding to the domestic. There is a 2-year-old in the middle of the fight. It is still physical, no weapons.
1: 33 clear all.
2: 956, you can touch me over here.
0: 956, you're clear, emergency at 15-47.

0: units responding to the domestic. 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I'm sure if anybody needs medical attention, do you want us to go ahead and send the squad?
1: Okay, well, 24, just have a squad base.
0: 24, you're clear. It sounds like the father might be driving off now.
1: 33, need to get a vehicle description.
0: We're working on it now.

0: units for the domestic, a father's in a white Toyota, larger vehicle with four doors. 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
1: Not quite sure. 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
1: No, 5-6, I'm locked in. Address is 722, correct?
0: Affirmative. 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
1: Okay. 956. 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
0: You're clear. 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

0: Medic 77. It is PD request. 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
1: 956. She's no longer answering us. Sounds like she's just screaming.
2: 956, contact me.
1: You're clear. APOL 35, stroke 4065, Cardinal Court.
0: You are Medic 77. It is PD request. They just want
1: to call. Clear. Units responding to the domestic. You can reduce per 956 on scene.
3: Clear. It is PD request. We'll stage one from the area.
4: 33, myself and 34.
0: No, affirmative. They haven't advised us. Scene secure.
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1: Yes, sir, we'll do 7-1 from the area.
0: Fair enough.

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0: 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Are they still willing to respond to the A1 to discontinue?
1: I believe they still want you to continue. They were very vague when answering our questions.
0: Okay.
1: 1602.

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0: A-pole 32, multi-sighting A-pole 33 for a traffic crash and on injuries. 8590 block of Wilson.
1: 32, I'll take a single unit for now.
0: 32, you're clear, Wilson unit. A-pole 33, are you clear?
2: Thank you.
0: 16-04.

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0: 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There's first one's the site problems and Medi 57 is the additional sick person.
1: Okay, you're clear.

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0: Medic 56 is going to handle the sick person. We just have Medic 57 respond routine for the fight.
1: Tower 52, you're clear. Medic 56 is going to handle the sick person. Medic 57, you clear responding routine for the fight problem?
2: Medic 57, clear.
1: 1622.

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0: From Cincinnati, it's in reference to the area of 9160 North Route 48. They received a call from the crisis line with a call for service, with the subject texting them stating that they had cut themselves and they were feeling dizzy and weak and then disconnected. Cincinnati pinged the number to the area on 48. It has a big block range. They're calling Batavia. Also, the number that called belongs to a Brian Freeman, to intend to locate. We have no history in our CAD with the phone number or the name.
1: Thank you.
0: 1626.

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0: 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Can I show you available?
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1: Yes, sir. I'm seeing back available. 16, 34.

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0: On call back, we spoke to William. He advised that there is no emergency. He confirmed all information.
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0: 16-30,

0: 2 Henry 21, a traffic offense, 317 Brimstone.
1: Okay.
0: Transferred from Clinton County, it's a dark blue Honda Accord, 2022 or newer. It's all over the roadway, driving recklessly. It was last seen westbound on 73.
1: Okay, I'm in the area.
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0: Just pulled on the new Garver off 63. It's going to be Ohio. John Charles William 5067.

0: April 31, your time is about the 1705. The tag is current no one on a gray 2013 Ford truck in Middletown. To Henry 21, a safety check.
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0: Can you guys call Kevin back? 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I think Verizon's having a bunch of issues with phones, so I'm going through right now.
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0: In reference to the ping for T-Mobile, T-Mobile advised the phone is powered off. They're requesting we fill out another form for a call records for the last location of the phone.
1: 33, you're clear.
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0: April 30, criminal warrant service with Middletown.
1: Call 30.
0: Middletown is out with a Joey Durham. It's confirmed through the SO. They're requesting me at the CVS on North Union. Their ETA is 10 minutes.
1: Give it to District 5, please.
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0: For Furnace Ulvacy in 73, caller advised there was a male staggering down the roadway, then stated he was getting in a vehicle.

0: 2 out of 32.
1: Police Central and Gross. King George Tom, 178 foot.

0: 2032. Your time is about the 1738. The deck is current 01 on a white 2016 Audi Etiquette with.
1: Paul 30, try to stop.
0: Hey, Paul 30.
1: I'll be on Renaissance at Hendrickson. John Edward George 3625.

April 30, Tama South is 1739. The tag is current no longer on a black 2017 Caddy in a Middletown. There is an attached expired CCW.

0: Battalion 51. I'm clear of prevention 50. We just walked on scene. It looks like the alarm company just put an update requesting people. They got proper code from the key holder for false alarm.
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2: Consumer 30, an alarm at High Concrete.
0: Battalion 51 will continue with engine 58 for the report. Or do you still need that?
2: 32 single unit at 1742.
1: I'll keep the tag so we can communicate. I'll return it shortly. Thank you.
0: You're welcome.

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1: Paul 30, I'm okay.
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1: 32,
0: caller is requesting a well-being check on her sister, Rosalyn Gray, 89-year-old female. Has not heard from her since yesterday around 1600 hours. She could see in the windows, and she could see a cell phone laying on the ground. No one's answering the phone.
1: 32, there will be a Rosalyn Gray.
0: That's clear. 91 is responding as well.

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1: 34 clear.
0: 1753.

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0: Something 36.

0: 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Will we be making entry with the family for a welfare check?
1: Making entry with the family, 1756.
0: Can you start a medic for a fall?
1: Everybody start a medic for a fall, 1757.

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0: Maple 34, they're advising the vehicle left approximately a minute ago. Eastbound towards Blanchester.
1: That's clear. You can show me, Bill.
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1: 31 clear, respond.
0: 1815.

0: Medic 41 with safety check.
1: Medic 41,
2: where's your 727? You can push back 45.
0: You're clear 45, 1860.
1: 41, clear responding. I called back, so I can have that say. No emergency. Yes, clear. You show me available. Anything, something.

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0: Entry exit, house door alarm, no contact with key holder.
1: Very four clear, single unit.
0: Single unit, 18-18.
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0: 1825.
2: Napalm 31.
0: Napalm 31.
2: Do we know if anybody's going to be with this mail? Or is Helen?

0: Paul Barrow, I was clear on he's with somebody.
1: 1826. Hey, Paul, 34 seconds, phone call.
0: Hey, Paul, 34, clear.
1: 1826.

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1: South 1831, turn to launch bay, 2019 Honda Supporter, stand on South Lebanon.

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0: 8131. Thank you, Kay.
2: 45, please.
0: Thank you, 36.

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1: Safety check. 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
0: Probably since was damaged sometime in the last 2 days, unknown when it occurred or how.
1: Clear.
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0: Time last 10 minutes. 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As a male motor vehicle kept following them all over the park.
1: Thank you,
0: sir. Thank you, sir. 31, 33, alarm. ACI Technologies, 1343,
2: 122. 1333.
0: Front motion detector.
2: 33, I'm taking single unit.
0: 5-4.

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0: 22 in Strauss, Adam Frank, 3-4, William Edwards.

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0: For a vehicle being left near the water tower.
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0: 19.5.

0: April 31, April 35, domestic violence, 76, 28 charts.
1: 31. 30 bucks.
0: All parties separated. What it seems to be X is they're drunk and yelling and cussing. She is going out right when I went for.
1: Clear. Thank you. In the direction of trouble.
0: Affirmative. As we have it. Advising 927 Virginia Avenue.
1: Clear. Thank you.
0: I think 29.

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0: 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And 21 safety check.
2: Okay, we're done.
0: 1932. April 35, second of traffic offense. 800 block of 741.
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0: Show me that 296 North Main. 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
1: I'll say 1934. April 35, second, a solicitor complaint, 2756 Keever.
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1: 39. Hey, Paul 39, squad 33, any problems? 418, Mr. Ridge.
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0: communications from micro tail command.
1: Okay, go ahead.
0: Agent 58 investigated. They're moving to the second floor. Command's on the outside. Update only.
1: You're clear. Engine 58 investigating, moving to second floor. Command on outside, 1952.

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1: Yes, sir.
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0: 45 at 1935. A-Paul 34, squad truck for a sick person. Pose. Unit E.
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0: 1935.

0: 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Traffic crash with injuries, intersection Dixie Highway and Talton Drive.
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0: Plane advised, one vehicle appears to be smoking. Phase 2 showing north of the intersection, still gathering further.
1: 31, emergency.
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0: 2091, New Time of Sabbath, 1959, Texas, current Alonso, red, 2014, Dodge, 4-door sedan, out of Elkhound. Units responding to a crash at Dixie and Hell, and it appears someone is hanging out of the car, unknown life status.
1: Clear.
0: 500. And 2 Adam 32, 2 Adam 31, an alarm at Kitty Hawk Molding, 10 Eagle Court.
2: 2 Adam 32, same one here.